very good day to you. Welcome to Kick Up the 80s. I'm Jeff Dorsey, going to be in the air chair for the next 60 minutes. And we open up with new music and Living by Numbers. And then New Order, been a hit so many times over. True Faith, we play the 87 version. So we've got the best of British coming up. Wax is going to be one of them. Go with Deacon Blue as well. Story on the song comes from Dead or Alive. Cover from Another Brother as The Damned do Pink Floyd. Something by XTC, Electronic coming shortly. And a couple of interviews. Rick Astley and Robert Lamb, founder member of Chicago. So we'll be talking rock ballads. And if you want to get in touch, please do so. The email is chunkyjeff@gmail.com. That's the way to get in touch with Kick Up the 80s. chunkyjeff@gmail.com. Or you get me on WhatsApp, 077-844-89469. Now, here's a guy that I saw at the Bournemouth BIC. Packed him out there. Gosh, he's got so many hits. And here's one of them. He is causing a wave. That's Billy Ocean.

0: Sounds absolutely fabulous. Love it there, Billy Ocean, and Get Out of My Car, Get Into My Dreams. Fantastic stuff there. Don't forget, if you want to get in touch, please do so. It's the email address chunkyjeff@gmail.com. Now, there was a band that put themselves together in the 80s. Johnny Marr was part of it. Peter Hook, who we played New Order a little bit earlier, and they put together this band called Electronic. Getting Away With It is the song.
1: Jeff Dorsey. Back to the 80s.

0: over from another brother, Jeff Dawson, kick of the 80s.
1: And now the idea here is we go with a cover for another brother. Somebody current doing a song from one of the other decades there, and we're going to go with this one. This is The Damned, and I know Armando is a real big fan of The Damned. I could have played There's a Ghost in My House, but I thought we'd go with this one. It is actually the Pink Floyd song, See Emily Play, cover from another brother, from The Damned, J.J. Brunel and all the boys.
2: Oh, you're good, man. 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
1: Hope we find you fitting well and enjoying the kick up the 80s and all the songs. Don't forget to get in touch at any time. ChunkyJeff@gmail.com. Right, three questions for you. Give the answers in about 30 minutes' time. Question number one is a lyric. I want to know the artist and the song. I don't know where I'm going, but sure know where I've been. I don't know where I'm going, but sure know where I've been. Coming in 87. Who is it? What is it? Question number two, three-way chance on this one. Tom Waits was born in which country? Ireland, USA or Canada? Tom Waits was born in Ireland, USA or Canada? And question number three, what was Sonny Bono's job in 1988 to 1992? So what was his job in that particular time? Let us know along the way and give you answers. 30 minutes.

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1: Actually, we're going to go pump up the 80s, but don't worry about it. We're getting in here. Best of British is the name of the game, and you can pick it out. It could be a song, it could be a solo artist, it could, in fact, be a group, any which way you want to cut it there, and send it on an email, chunkyjeff@gmail.com, and I'll be really pleased to do that for you along the way. So I'll tell you, it is going to be Kick Up the 80s, Best of British, song, artist, any which way you want to cut it. Now, this was Graham Gorman and the great guy, Andrew Gold, putting together a band called Wax. And what we're going to do is call them the Best of British. Bridge to My Heart.

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Best of British in the 80s. Song, artist, solo artist or group. We'll do it for you. You do it on WhatsApp, 077-844-89469. Now, every once in a while, a song comes out of the woodwork that is so different, turns out to be a one-hit wonder, like this. From a band called Furniture. Your Brilliant Mind. Play right here on Kick Up the 80s.

Something now by Terence Trent D'Arby, but I'll tell you what, there's a nice story that goes with it here. Terence Trent D'Arby had his first album produced by Martin Ware out of Heaven 17, along with Richard Hewson, and it was a mega, mega seller across the world. The Hard Line, according to Terence Trent D'Arby. And I think, if I remember correctly, it sold over 10 million copies in the UK alone. And Terence actually got a little bit big for himself and decided he was going to produce the next one. So he sacked these guys and said, I'll do it myself. Now, bear in mind, 10 million on the first one. What do you think he sold on the second one? 300,000.

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2: Now, this is where we give you a backstory to a particular hit. And this week on Kick Up the 80s, we're going to 84 for Dead or Alive, and You Spin Me Round Like a Record, number one in the UK. I think it went number one in America, if I remember right, for an album called Youthquake. Now, this has a heavy hook and was the biggest hit for the synth pop band from England. Flamboyant, huge hair, shiny clothes, eye makeup. Song was essential in pick-me-up lines for singer Pete Burns. Things like, I set my sights on you, you look like you, lots of fun. High energy dance floor action came on there, produced of course by Stock, Aitken and Waterman. Got Strings on there as well. Ride from the Valkyries seems to feature as well. 14 weeks to go up the charts. What a slow mover that was, but it eventually got to number one. Pete actually filed a lawsuit against his plastic surgeon and tragically died in 2016 from a heart attack. This is what he's remembered for. You Spin Me Round Like a Record, playing on Kick Up the 80s.

0: right, time to give the answers to the quiz. Stephen Walker, hopefully you got 3 out of 3. Question one on Kick Up the 80s was a lyric. I want to know the artist and the song. Line I gave you: I don't know where I'm going, but sure know where I've been. It's Whitesnake. Yes, David Coverdale and the people there. And Here I Go Again. Question number two. Tom Waits was born in which country? Was he born in Ireland, USA or Canada? Tom Waits was born in Canada. And question number three. What was Sonny Bono's job between 88 and 92? He was the mayor in California. So if you got that, give yourselves a nice little pat on the back. Right. Had a nice interview with Rick Astley a while back, and we're talking very much about songwriting and his individual style. Here's Rick.
1: And you also got through in America as well, writing some of your own songs. I mean, a lot of people thought, you know, Stock Aitken Waterman did it all. But, I mean, She Wants to Dance With Me, you know, that was a big song. I mean, we like that. And there was a number of them that you managed to put on the albums, didn't you?
2: Yeah, I used to write songs from when I was a kid, really, and I think Pete Waterman, especially, he obviously had like a real kind of map for what he wanted for the team of guys, and I knew that, and I was cool with that. I understood, like I said before, you know, I just thought I'd give it a go and see what happened. Yeah. They just happened to become the biggest producers in the world in the time from when they signed me to when they released my first record, so. But when I got signed to, Pete wanted me to sign to a major label, and when the guys from RCA, as it was then, came to kind of have a listen to me and all the rest of it, I just sang over some of my old demos because we hadn't recorded anything.
1: Right.
2: And the guy, a guy called Peter Robinson, his name was, from RCA, said, I quite like these songs as well. And as quick as a flash, without any delay whatsoever, Pete Waterman just sort of said, oh, he's a great writer as well. And I don't think he ever had any intention of any of the artists writing, but yeah, he kind of like... Well, you know, he had a choice, obviously, but I think he just, that's the way Pete is. He's always thinking, he's always got something on his mind, you know, so, yeah. And because of that, you know, I got a few tunes to actually go on the albums, and I got a couple of singles, yeah.

0: Nancy wrote that himself here. Together Forever, Rick Astley. Right, second of our interviews. It's the one that's going to take us out. The founder, member and leader of the American band Chicago. Now, there's a phenomenon in the 60s called package tours, but in America, they're back doing it again, piecing together two or three acts on a package. So we're talking very much.
1: The other thing I was going to mention about joining up with somebody that maybe not exactly of your genre and going out there. And the reason I mentioned that, I had last week the privilege of talking to the Eagles, Don Felder, and he was talking about going out with our very good friend Mick Jones from Foreigner and Styx and putting some dates together, and they had a very busy May, June and July. So yeah, it's interesting that the bands are not going out so much on their own, but perhaps they're going out with somebody else as well.
2: Well, I think there's probably an economic driver to that concept. And actually, Chicago has often teamed up together with other bands of our vintage, whether it was Crosby, Stills and Nash or Earth, Wind and Fire. Actually was a very successful matchup for us for 3 years. I do think that the cost of touring, especially as you say, we're now touring abroad much more often. So to help with those costs, we join up with another band, and I think it does two things. It sort of cross mingles the various bands' fan base. So we expose music. We expose our music to fans that maybe would not have normally come to see us. So it really works. It works beautifully for both bands.

0: Road Roller.
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Some people make a fortune, others earn a mint. My old man don't earn much. In fact, he's flipping skint.

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1: 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What's the number? 01273 84. Oh, missed it.
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1: This week's Big L International Road Roller comes from Joe T. Vanelli and the OJs. Jump aboard the love train.

Welcome along. It is Supersonic 70s. I'm Jeff Dorsett, kind of in the deck chair for the next 60 minutes. What an hour we got in front of us there. Open with the great Nick Lowe there and Cruel to Be Kind. And then going with Leo Sayer. Did an interview with him shortly, or not so very long ago. I make it a pass. From his home in Sydney these days. Long, tall glasses. Right, what do we got? We've got some double-deckers. One for Patricia, involved with Smokey. Got one for the Pretenders. Story behind the song comes from Gary Wright as Dreamweaver. A glam rock hit from Arrows. And classic albums. We're going to get you to Elvis Costello and Queen. An interview with the great Chip Hawkes from the Tremolos talking about a number one single. And Ian Wilson out of Sad Cafe. Good Manchester band that. And if you want to get in touch, please do so. The email is chunkyjeff@gmail.com. chunkyjeff@gmail.com. Or you can get me on WhatsApp 077-844-89469. So hope we find you in good shape. Let me know what's going on in your world. Now, when Roy Wood decided to form the wonderful ELO with Jeff Lynne, they made some great records. This is one that doesn't get played as often as it should. 105 38 Overture. What a song this is.

0: in 1978. Turned out to be a one-hit wonder in the end, but gosh, what a song. Goldie, Make It Up Again.
1: Premiership Pop Quiz. Now, here's Jeff Dorsett.
0: So, hope we find you fitting well here on Supersonic 70s. Three questions for you. Give the answers all in about 30 minutes' time. First question is a lyric. I want to know the artist and the song. This is the line I've given you. You found me fame and fortune. You found me fame and fortune. Who is it? What is it? Question number two. Don't Look Back is a single and an album by which American rock band? Don't Look Back is a single and an album by which American rock band? And question number three. Got a three-way chance on this one. The Jackson 5 in America had four number one singles in the same year. Was it 71, 72 or 70? So Jackson 5, four number one singles in America in the same year. 71, 72 or 70?

0: They should have been so much bigger than they were. The wonderful Bebop Deluxe, led by a guy called Bill Nelson, and Ships in the Night. Right.
1: The best of British Supersonic 70s with Jeff Dossett.
0: The idea here is to wave a flag and recognise the best of British. It could be a song, it could be a solo artist, it could be a group. I want you to pick it out for next week on Supersonic 70s. Thinking of that, could it be a great song? Any which way you want to cut it, and send it on an email, chunkyjeff@gmail.com, chunkygeoff@gmail.com. Mark it specifically best of British in the 70s, and I will do it for you. This is a one-hit wonder. It was a brilliant song led by Tony Burrows. Now, Tony Burrows was the lead vocalist, a session vocalist on things like Edison Lighthouse, White Plains and others, but he was the lead vocalist on this. Beach Baby, it's our best of British now.

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1: Right, now what we do here is, because the 70s is where albums took over from singles, they sold more copies and shifted such a bunch. So I'm going to give you some classic albums. This is going to start with this one from 1977, the wonderful Elvis Costello. The album came out on Stiff. Talked to the great Dave Robinson, who founded Stiff Records. My Aim Is True is the album, and from it is this great track. Absolutely love it. It's called The Angels Want to Wear My Red Shoes. This is from a classic album.

0: Wow, wonderful album there. My Aim Is True, 77, Elvis Costello. Watching The Detectives, and before that, Angels, Want to Wear My Red Shoes.
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0: Right, now this was written by Chin and Chapman, especially for a group called Arrows. This is absolutely brilliant. It's our Glam Rock Hit.

it all down, just a little. I wanna feel your touch, 'cause honey, you know you make me shake. 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
1: 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Now, a feature that we do sometimes is a double decker, and Patricia, Miss Croatia, is sending in a couple involving Smokey, not the most obvious ones by them, of course, led by Chris Norman. So we're going to give you these two, Patricia. She now lives in Munich. Hope you like them for a few dollars more.
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0: So especially for Patricia there, Miss Croatia. Hope you're well, Wilfred. There, two by Smokey, Baby, It's Up to You, and before that, For a Few Dollars More. 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Two songs by the same artist, or two that sound good together, and I'll play them for you. Right, just in front of an interview, let's give you the answer to the quiz. Question number one was a lyric. I want to know the artist and the song. Line I gave you. You found me fame and fortune. You found me fame and fortune. Who is it? What is it? It's We Are the Champions by Queen. Question number two. Don't Look Back is a single and album by which American rock band? Those are Boston. And question number three. Three-way chance on this one. Jackson 5 had four number ones in America in the same year. Was it 70, 71 or 72? The answer, 1970. So if you got that, give yourselves a nice little pat on the back. Right, interview time. Let's start with this one. Chip Hawkes, the lead voice for many years with the Tremolos. But we're talking very much about a song called Yellow River.
1: Well, yes, it is true. But also, the whole track is the Tremolos.
2: Ah, right.
1: And we recorded it with my voice.
2: Mm.
1: And then, but we had Call Me Number One in the bag at the time.
2: Yeah.
1: And we wanted to release Call Me Number One.
2: Yeah.
1: So we said, look, this is, you know, it sounds like it's a smash, this Yellow River.
2: Mm.
1: So what we'll do, we'll form a band and we'll bring Jeff Christie down from Leeds.
2: Yeah.
1: And put him, his voice on our backing track and everything else. And we'll form a band around Jeff Christie.
2: Mm.
1: That was me and Alan did that.
2: Oh, good
1: and
2: fun.
1: And that's exactly what we did. So, really, it's a Tremolo record, but Jeff Christie wrote it.
2: Yes.
1: Yeah. All we got from Jeff Christie was a piano and a voice as a demo.
2: Wow.

0: number 70. Yep, Yellow River, Christie. That's the story. Right, second interview with Ian Wilson, founder member of Sad Cafe, along with Paul Young. No, not that Paul Young, the guy that went on to work in Mike and the Mechanics. And we're talking very much of how group names were formed. Here's Ian.
1: Now, Paul and I had been in a band for, a couple of years called Gyro, which was a very, very in-your-face funk blues band. And the Mandala Band were playing this stuff, which was a bit odd. I actually went to go to see them when they were played the Free Trade Hall in Manchester, supporting Robin Trower. Robin Trower was the guitar player from Procol Harum, fantastic guitar player. And anyway, on Troops, the Mandala Band, which I didn't really know a great deal about, but they trooped on in Buddhist robes, pointy hats and curly shoes. And I kind of thought, well, this is interesting. And I subsequently found out, Ashley told me many a day later, that he had to stuff his curly shoes with newspaper because they were too big for him. They were kind of looking for a singer. Their singer left after the Manchester gig, strangely enough. And they said, do you know of any singers? And I said, well, you know, there's only one. There's only one in this area who's the greatest singer that I've ever worked with. And that was Paul. So Paul joined what was called the Mandala Band. It was swiftly changed to Sad Cafe. I joined about a couple of months later because Paul insisted that he have me in the band because we were so good at harmonizing together. And the name Sad Cafe came from a book that an agency that we were working through said, I need a name for the band because, we had gigs and we hadn't decided. She said, well, look, I'm reading this book at the moment called The Ballad of the Sad Cafe by Carson McCullers. Let's call you Sad Cafe. We went, all right, that'll do.

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2: Right, and this is going to be the song that's going to take us out. The story from 1975, The Dreamweaver by Gary Wright, number two in America from the album of the same name. Very spiritual song, this, as Gary explains. In 1972, George Harrison, my very good friend, invited me to accompany him on a trip to India. Before we departed, he gave me a book to read, Autobiography of a Yogi. I became fascinated about Indian culture and wrote a journal along the way. I wrote this song in 1 hour on acoustic guitar. When recorded, it had keyboards, synth and drums. No guitars. Gary Wright, of course, originally part of Spooky Tooth.

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1: This week's Big L International Road Roller comes from Joe T. Vanelli and the OJs. 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

very good day to you. Welcome to Kick Up the 80s. I'm Jeff Dorsey, going to be in the air chair for the next 60 minutes. And we open up with new music and Living by Numbers. And then New Order, been a hit so many times over. True Faith, we play the 87 version. So we've got the best of British coming up. Wax is going to be one of them. Go with Deacon Blue as well. Story on the song comes from Dead or Alive. Cover from Another Brother as the Damned do Pink Floyd. Sunday by XTC, Electronic coming shortly. And a couple of interviews. Rick Astley and Robert Lamb, founder member of Chicago, so we'll be talking rock ballads. And if you want to get in touch, please do so. The email is chunkyjeff@gmail.com. 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Or you get me on WhatsApp, 077-844-89469. Now, here's a guy that I saw at the Bournemouth BIC. Packed him out there. Gosh, he's got so many hits, and here's one of them. He is causing a wave. That's Billy Ocean.

0: Sounds absolutely fabulous. Love it there. Billy Ocean and Get Out of My Car, Get Into My Dreams. Fantastic stuff there. Don't forget, if you want to get in touch, please do so. It's the email address chunkyjeff@gmail.com. Now, there was a band that put themselves together in the 80s. Johnny Marr was part of it. Peter Hook, who we played New Order a little bit earlier, and they put together this band called Electronic. Getting Away With It is the song.
1: Jeff Dorsey.
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0: 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Jeff Dawson, Kick of the 80s.
1: And now the idea here is we go with a cover for another brother. Somebody current doing a song from one of the other decades there, and we're going to go with this one. This is The Damned, and I know Armando is a real big fan of The Damned. I could have played There's a Ghost in My House, but I thought we'd go with this one. It is actually the Pink Floyd song, See Emily Play, cover from another brother, from The Damned, JJ Purnell and all the boys.
2: Oh, yes, sir.

0: 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Now, here's Jeff Dorsett.
1: Hope we find you fitting well and enjoying the kick up the 80s and all the songs. Don't forget to get in touch anytime. 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Right, three questions for you. Give the answers in about 30 minutes' time. Question number one is a lyric. I want to know the artist and the song. I don't know where I'm going, but sure know where I've been. I don't know where I'm going, but sure know where I've been. Coming in 87. Who is it? What is it? Question number two. Three-way chance on this one. Tom Waits was born in which country? Ireland, USA or Canada? Tom Waits was born in Ireland, USA or Canada? And question number three. What was Sonny Bono's job in 1988 to 1992? So what was his job in that particular time? Let us know along the way and give you answers. 30 minutes.

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1: Actually, we're going to go pump up the 80s, but don't worry about it. We're getting in here. Best of British is the name of the game, and you can pick it out. It could be a song, it could be a solo artist, it could in fact be a group, any which way you want to cut it there, and send it on an email, chunkyjeff@gmail.com, and I'll be really pleased to do that for you along the way. So I'll tell you, it is going to be Kick Up the 80s, Best of British, song, artist, any which way you want to cut it. Now, this was Graham Gorman and the great guy, Andrew Gold, putting together a band called Wax. And what we're going to do is call them the Best of British. Bridge to my heart.

girls want you to get involved in this. Best of British in the 80s. Song, artist, solo artist or group. We'll do it for you. You do it on WhatsApp, 077-844-89469. Now, every once in a while, a song comes out of the woodwork that is so different, turns out to be a one-hit wonder, like this. From a band called Furniture. Your Brilliant Mind. Playing right here on Kick Up the 80s.

Something Now by Terence Trent D'Arby, but I'll tell you what, there's a nice story that goes with it here. Terence Trent D'Arby had his first album produced by Martin Ware out of Heaven 17, along with Richard Hewson, and it was a mega, mega seller across the world. The Hard Line, according to Terence Trent D'Arby, and I think, if I remember correctly, it sold over 10 million copies in the UK alone. And Terence actually got a little bit...

big for himself and decided he was going to produce the next one. So he sacked these guys and said, I'll do it myself. Now, bear in mind, 10 million on the first one. What do you think he sold on the second one? 300,000.

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2: Now, this is where we give you a backstory to a particular hit, and this week on Kick Up the 80s, we're going to 84 for Dead or Alive, and You Spin Me Round Like a Record, number one in the UK. I think it made number one in America, if I remember right, for an album called Youthquake. Now, this has a heavy hook and was the biggest hit for the synth pop band from England. Flamboyant, huge hair, shiny clothes, eye makeup. Song was essential in pick-me-up lines for singer Pete Burns. Things like, I set my sights on you, you look like you, lots of fun. High energy dance floor action came on there, produced of course by Stock, Aitken and Waterman. Got Strings on there as well. Ride from the Valkyries seems to feature as well. 14 weeks to go up the charts. What a slow mover that was, but it eventually got to number one. Pete actually filed a lawsuit against his plastic surgeon and tragically died in 2016 from a heart attack. This is what he's remembered for. You Spin Me Round Like a Record, plan on Kick Up the 80s.

0: That's right. Time to give the answers to the quiz. Stephen Walker, hopefully you got 3 out of 3. Question one on Kick Up the 80s was a lyric. I want to know the artist and the song. Line I gave you. I don't know where I'm going, but sure know where I've been. It's White Snake. Yes, David Coverdale and the people there. And Here I Go Again. Question number two. Tom Waits was born in which country? Was he born in Ireland, USA or Canada? Tom Waits was born in Canada. And question number three. What was Sonny Bono's job between 88 and 92? He was the mayor in California. So if you got that, give yourselves a nice little pat on the back. Right. Had a nice interview with Rick Astley a while back, and we're talking very much about songwriting and his individual style. Here's Rick.
1: And you also got through in America as well, writing some of your own songs. I mean, a lot of people thought, you know, Stock Aitken Waterman did it all. But, I mean, She Wants to Dance With Me, you know, that was a big song. I mean, we like that. And there was a number of them that you managed to put on the albums, didn't you?
2: Yeah, I used to write songs from when I was a kid, really, and I think Pete Waterman, especially, he obviously had like a real kind of map for what he wanted for the team of guys, and I knew that, and I was cool with that. I understood, like I said before, you know, I just thought I'd give it a go and see what happened. Yeah. They just happened to become the biggest producers in the world in the time from when they signed me to when they released my first record, so. But when I got signed to, Pete wanted me to sign to a major label, and when the guys from RCA, as it was then, came to kind of have a listen to me and all the rest of it, I just sang over some of my old demos because we hadn't recorded anything.
1: Right.
2: And the guy, a guy called Peter Robinson, his name was, from RCA, said, I quite like these songs as well. And as quick as a flash, without any delay whatsoever, Pete Waterman just sort of said, oh, he's a great writer as well. And I don't think he ever had any intention of any of the artists writing, but yeah, he kind of like, well, you know, he had a choice, obviously, but I think he just, that's the way Pete is. He's always thinking, he's always got something on his mind, you know, so, yeah. And because of that, you know, I got a few tunes to actually go on the albums, and I got a couple of singles, yeah.

0: Actually wrote that himself here, Together Forever, Rick Astley. Right, second of our interviews. It's the one that's going to take us out, the founder member and leader of the American band Chicago. Now, there's a phenomenon in the 60s called package tours, but in America, they're back doing it again, piecing together two or three acts on a package. So we're talking very much.
1: The other thing I was going to mention about joining up with somebody that maybe not exactly of your genre and going out there. And the reason I mentioned that, I had last week the privilege of talking to the Eagles, Don Felder, and he was talking about going out with our very good friend Mick Jones from Foreigner and Styx and putting some dates together, and they had a very busy May, June and July. So yeah, it's interesting that the bands are not going out so much on their own, but perhaps they're going out with somebody else as well.
2: Well, I think there's probably an economic driver to that concept. And actually, Chicago has often teamed up together with other bands of our vintage, whether it was Crosby, Stills and Nash or Earth, Wind and Fire. Actually was a very successful matchup for us for 3 years. I do think that the cost of touring, especially as you say, we're now touring abroad much more often. So to help with those costs, we join up with another band, and I think it does two things. It sort of cross mingles the various bands' fan base, so we expose our music to fans that maybe would not have normally come to see us. So it really works beautifully for both bands.

Just thought I'd get my guitar out and do a bit of Sultanate Swings. Yeah. All right, you just had in my very soft voice. I get very loud sometimes, you know. I get told off by certain people all the time. But you just had a couple of lovely ones there. You had Dave Edmonds. Welsh, you know, he's a Welsh boy from Wales. And above that, of course, Eddie and the Hot Rods, Do Anything You Want to Do. I hope you've planned your day, and I hope you're going to have a really nice day today. I sincerely mean that. I'm not quite sure what I'm doing, probably just laying down in the darkened room with a wet News of the World over the top. No, they're finished, isn't they? Radio Times will do then. A couple of classics coming up your way in a second.

boom, diddy boom, diddy boom, diddy boom. Mr. Nick Lowe then, and he was cruel to be kind. And you have to be sometimes, you know. With yourself, with other people. This is not a sermon off the mount or nothing like that. And above that, you had the fantastic jam. We don't know if it was strawberry, raspberry or anything, but they were the jam. And it was a town called Malice. No malice now. We don't want any malice. Be good to yourselves. Time's rolling on. I got to shut up and get on with the music, if you don't mind.

0: next one is the first song on our new album. 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
1: Live where the action is.
2: Check it out. We got action with the one and only Stan Mary. Mercy, Mr. Percy.

nice three for you then. And thank you very much, Mr. Roscoe. Alice Friedenham. I feel like making love. Well, your choice, you know. Above that was Cheap Trick. And I Want You to Want Me, Baby. And of course, the Undertones right at the top and those teenage kicks. Oh, we're going through them fast this morning, this afternoon, this evening, wherever you're listening in the world. Because we're national, international, your radio station, all over the place. I'm all over the place all the time, but we are all over the world, so you could listen at any time down there in New Zealand or up there in Greenland.

0: that reggae, as you well know. Right, okay. You just, at the top of the couple you had, Any Trouble, that's the name of the band, and Second Choice. And Nicola Aguilera. And Karina. So, love, I'm going to play you a little bit of this, a minute. I think I can spare 1 minute. Yeah, can I? Yeah, okay.
1: Number one DJ, number one factor, scene, bloop, bloop.
0: I love that guy. I think it's Levi Roots, I do.
2: Musical power. Tam Lamontown.

Well, I forgot to tell you even that it was the Motel Montage. I'm very, very sorry about that. I really, really, really am. And you just had Marvin Gaye, and I hear it through the old grapevine. I hear a lot of things through that grapevine, you know. Above that, the wonderful Jackson 5, and I want your back, and I want your front, and I want your sides. Then the beautiful, beautiful voice of Tammy Terrell, and Two Can Have a Party. I've had a party on my own. Well, me and a person called Smirnoff, but that won't go into that. Do you know what? We're nearly out of time. God, fun flies. So does sausage rolls. So I've got some more coming up for you. I'll jump in between and just say my ta-ras. But not yet. Not yet, people. There's more music for you.

0: It doesn't matter. It's 5 o'clock somewhere.
1: It's always on 5 in Margaritaville, come to think of it.
0: Yeah, I heard that.
1: You've been there, haven't you?
0: Yes, sir.
1: I've seen your boat there.

0: do. All right, then you had the average white band and work to do. And also a song I absolutely love. I really laugh at it. Alan Jackson with a little bit of country there, boy. And it's 5 o'clock somewhere in the world. It is, isn't it? Gotta be somewhere. Right, let's have a few of the sort of the newish type of thing now. Well, not that new. I mean, the end of the day.
1: No fighting.
2: We got the refugees.
1: No fighting.
0: Shakira and White.

0: Oh, I love that, Sharika. She's lovely, she is.
1: No fighting.
2: Check okay. it out. We got action with the one and only Stan Mary. Mercy, Mr. Percy.
0: Mercy, Mr. Percy.
3: I stay out too late.
0: Taylor, this is.
3: Nothing in my brain.
0: She's up on it, baby.
3: That's what people say.
0: Taylor Swift.
3: That's what people say.
0: Shake it up.

0: What a lovely three, eh? That was Wilson Phillips and a song called Hold On. I always thought Wilson Phillips was the name of the guy, you know. But it's not, it's the name of the band. Who'd know it, eh? Who'd know it? Above that, of course, the wonderful old sound of the Edwin Hawkins Singers and Oh, Happy Day. Wilson Phillips was Hold On and Edwin Hawkins Singers, yeah. Oh, you got it. Keep up, please. And above on the top of the three on the coffee break was Dan and Shay. If there was an O there, he'd be an Irishman, he'd be called Dan O'Shea, sir. But it was Dan and Shay, all right? Yeah. The song was called You. Welcome to the wonderful world of Wi-Fi. So what's occurring, like, innit? Non-stop musical entertainment, that's what. Into part two, baby.
1: DJ Stan Berry.
2: Making you feel all tingly.

That woke me up. So you just heard then Scots Fitzgerald. Not Scots, Scott Fitzgerald. Yes, it's getting to me now. I need to lie down in a darkened room. If I had words, that's what they sang about. Above that was Paul Russell. Lil Boo Tang. Oh, the vocabulary, the English vocabulary is so good on these songs. And at the top of the three, we had Beyoncé and Love on Top. I bet she does, you know. Your local, your national, international radio station on your app, smart speaker, your PC, your laptop, your mobile phone, your refrigerator. Or you can even ask Alexa, because young hearts run free. It's mainly an instrumental, so I can't play it all. I'm sorry, I haven't got enough time to get all these records in now.

All right, get your cricket balls or whatever they were. That was Hootie and the Blowfish. Fabulous band, fabulous. Only Wanna Be With You, the song was called And That's True For Me As Well. That makes two of us. Thank you, Hootie. And above that was Shawn Mendes. Bit of a newish type of thing. If I can't have you, I don't know what I'll do, baby. I think I'll have a drop of nonsense in a minute. That's what I reckon. Yeah. Booker T and the MGs. Fabulous old Stax Records, yeah. I used to clean my records every week to get the beer stains and the vodka stains off them. No crackles on mine. They were all too drunk.

0: only.
1: I fancied a little bit of sunshine music, so I had a little bit of this Mexican band, I think, there. Oh, yeah. Yeah, Pedro. Yeah, so it's got to be Spanish or Mexican. Boria and Denham. The song was called Make Me. And above that, of course, Nirvana. Rainbow chasing they were. Never caught or never ever caught one. 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Oh. 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

0: Dang, dang, dang. 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I like it. You had Jason Mraz. And he was looking for the good in everyone. I'm sure he would have found some somewhere. I tell you what, I think I'll put the old Motown montage in right now.
1: Musical power. Tam Lamontown.

Ah, yes, that funky, funky music. 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You might say to yourself, I can't remember him being on Motown. Well, he was a backing singer in 1956. You missed him, did you? Yeah. Okay, then above that was the old Four Tops. I Can't Help Myself, he said. And the great Gladys Knight and the Pips. They were on that midnight train to Georgia. Hey, Georgia. I know a Georgia. Lovely lady, lovely lady. Better be listening, Georgia. Okay, we've not that long to go. Well, I suppose we have. We're going to just play some music and come in between now and again. And then when I see the clock ticking away, I will be saying my bye-byes. But not quite yet, not quite yet.

Fancy the guy that got paid for the writing the words of that. Call on Me. That was it. That was Eric Prydz. Stand by for Plastic Bertrand. Coupling Porra. You all thought I was paying it then, not. Here we go, Ram Jam.

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A couple of Beatles, maybe one more, but have a listen to these. They're fabulous. One Beatles, one Wings, but all Paul McCartney.

0: This'll relax you. Taken from an old album of theirs, yeah. 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
1: I get high when I see you go by.
0: Bye, bye.

0: Along that's the House of Bamboo, Andy Williams here on Big Al. Good morning. Welcome along to Saturday. It's the 1st of August, Pinch Punch, first day of the month, and everything that goes with that. Just got 7 minutes after 8 o'clock. It's Saturday Live. Good morning.
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0: It's Billy Paul.

Once again, a very good morning. Welcome along to Saturday Live here on the Big L. It's nice to have your company today. So, yes, I'm in the chair today. Last time I've been in the chair now for 3 weeks, I think it is. Yes, we're off to France, middle of next week. Ooh la la. All the usual stuff coming up on the show today. We'll have the Upside Down Inside Out soon. Johnny Mathis next. He's gone, gone, gone. Yes, he's gone.

Oh, morning, Patricia. I'll get that song on for you soon. It's a bit of a long song by Mike Batt, that one. We'll get that on after the ad break for you.

0: Okay, if you know, let me know. studio@bigoldradio.co.uk. 01255 808 113 this afternoon on Big... This morning. Not this afternoon.
1: The heart and soul of rock and roll, Big L.
0: I'm getting ahead of myself. If I was recorded, see, I could do that over again, couldn't I? But... Oh, yeah, I'm getting way too ahead of myself. Back in a mo. Morning, Tony.
2: Oh, there's an electrician. Just what I want. What's the number? 01227 39. Missed it.
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Happy Talk, Harper's Bazaar. You're on Big L International. Before I had a rush in the house. Before that, we had Red Red Wine by UB40. Play that this morning. That one for Roger and Tony. They've got another request in there as well, which we'll slide in a little bit later on. And before that, we had some Mike Batt for Patricia in Munich. So, morning, welcome along. It's the Big L on a Saturday morning. Saturday live today, of course.

There we go. That's the mystery toony thingy, upside down, inside out, back to front, hanging off the edge of a cliff. Clue in there as well. All correct answers in so far this morning. So well done to everybody. Good morning to John and Marilyn at Soton. Nice to hear from you this morning. We got Vanity Fair now. I Live for the Sun here on the Big L

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If you know what that is, let me know. studio@bigalradio.co.uk or 1255 808 113. 1981 on this day, MTV launched, broadcasting its first music video at 12:01 a.m.

0: M. The first music video played on the iconic channel was the Buggles video Killed the Radio Star. That was in America. We had to wait till 1987 for MTV to appear on the Astra satellite. We already have four Sky channels, and then channel number 5 in out of the 16 became MTV. Money for Nothing by Dire Straits was played because it contained the line "I want my MTV" at the beginning. So there we are. Gone now. MTV's gone. Well, Channel MTV is still there, but it's mostly tacky kind of reality TV on it these days.
1: Morning to Patricia. I like your answer, but it's only one of those four that were in the group.

0: That's Free with my brother Jake here on the Big L. Nice morning today, actually, as well. It's 24 degrees already. It's going to be quite warm today. Could do with some rain, actually, to dampen things down. There was a huge wildfire in Colchester yesterday on the Middlewick Ranges, which is on the outskirts of Colchester, between Colchester and Mersey Island, where I live. And I went shopping with Jacob yesterday morning. We went to Lidl. And the car park looks out onto the ranges, and I see some smoke coming up. And I said to Jacob, I said, you know, either somebody's been a bit careless, or that's been set deliberately. And within 2 hours, it was raging. It was huge. But yeah, it's well, nothing compared to what people in France and Spain are putting up with at the moment as well. And Wales. There's been a lot of really bad hill fires in Wales at the moment. Anyway, I shall be back in a moment.
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the Electric Blues. On this day in 1944, Anne Frank wrote her last diary entry. She was arrested 3 days later and placed in a concentration camp. Died in February 1945, aged 15, just days before the liberation. The British Empire officially came to an end as the Colonial Office closed its doors and lowered its flag, giving way to the Commonwealth this day in 66. And 1992, on this day, Linford Christie won the 100-metre gold medal at the Barcelona Olympics. Yes. Bradley Wiggins won the Tour de France this day in 2012. Yes. He did very well winning that. Very well. ELO with Rockaria here on Big L International. It's Saturday Live. Good morning.

Stone Faces with Ichiku Park here on the Big Al. Good morning, welcome to part two of Saturday Live. Nice to have your company today. Casey and the Sunshine Band next with Queen of Clubs.

KC, the Sunshine Band with Queen of Clubs. We'll do a final play of this. We'll do a reveal on this around about 10 to 10. Upside!

theme to a Bond film, of course. And the villain in this, I can't think of the name of the villain in this. No. Who was he? I keep thinking it's Scaramanga, but it's not. That was another one. No, it's not coming to me, but there we are. It's The Suite with Fox on the Run here on Big L International.

0: That's Andy Williams with Solitaire here on the Big Al. Morning to Graham. Hi, Graham. I had absolutely no idea. I've been a bit out of the loop lately, so I haven't really been speaking to anybody, but I had absolutely no idea about Alec. That's so sad. Regular contributor to all my shows, and yeah, I'm rather lost for words on that. Some of the other things you mentioned in your email, that's East London Radio, that's going back a bit. That's when Phil and Les used to climb up trees with 150 feet lengths of wire and drag car batteries through the woods back in those days. Condolences to you and all your family.
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Shifters enter the ballpark decades time now on the Big Al. Number ones on this day in three decades, 1965, 75 and 85. Number one this week in 1965, 2 weeks at the top of the charts for the Birds.

That's the Birds. We jump into the decade to 1975. Bay City Rollers, number one with Give a Little Love. They were actually, this was their second number one. Their previous number one stayed at the top of the charts for 6 weeks. This made 3 weeks at the top of the charts.

Bay City Rollers, Give a Little Love. Now we jump another decade to 1985 with Madonna's Into the Groove, knocking the Eurythmics off the top of the charts. They were number one with There Must Be an Angel yesterday in 85, and today it was Madge, Into the Groove.

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That's not a chorus you're going to forget, is it? Fa fa fa fa fa fa fa. Yeah, when I say fa fa fa fa fa, it's normally got something else after it. Anyway, this morning we played you this. Upside.

So that was, of course, Paul McCartney and Wings with Live and Let Die. Live and Let Die. I do like that Bond film. I do actually like that one. John and Marilyn, thank you for the message. It's very kind of you to say so. Say those things. Very kind of you. And I will be back soon. Sooner rather than later. Okay, who got that right today? I just got to pop through the emails. Just having making sure I played all the requests as well. Yes, I got Roger and Tony's in. So Tony Ting was the first with the correct answer to the mystery tune. Sandra and Mike straight after that. John and Marilyn after that. Then we had Patricia kind of got it right. Okay, she put the Beatles. So Paul McCartney was a Beatle. And I always say with a mystery tune, artist or title, it doesn't matter. So are we going to give a point for that? Yeah, I think we are. David and Trina get the answer correct today as well. So thank you, everybody who mailed in. If you knew that as well, well done to you. Okay, I just look at the time. I've got to go. Back tomorrow afternoon for Just Great Songs on a Sunday, which is a recorded show. But as some of my listeners have found out, I do pop in and out of the show now and again when they send me messages and things talking about what I've been talking about. Coming up today on Big L, we've got Danny Van Dam. He is next. Lunchtime show at 12 o'clock into the afternoon today. Julian's not here today, but is co-host on the Zach FM breakfast show, Mel. She is covering for Julian this afternoon. 5 o'clock, it's Rick Ainley. 6 o'clock, a chart show with Danny. 7 o'clock, Frank and Phil will round off the evening's live entertainment at 8 o'clock here on the Big L with his extravaganza. So I'm going to leave you with Paul McCartney and Wings. I've got one more to go after this, I think. And I'll see you tomorrow afternoon. But whatever you're up to, have a fantastic day. And thank you once again for the messages, competition answers and personal messages today.

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0: 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Another summer's day, blue skies, sun is shining, temperatures 29 centigrade over here. Here's the Cream and Batch.
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Batch on Big L International. Good afternoon, John and Tom, Linda and Nico in Antwerp, Patricia Lukic in Munich, Anita in Epson, Katerina in Menen, Sylvia in Amsterdam, Leo in Austin, and Charmaine in South Africa. 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In the desert, you can remember your name. What's the song? Who sings it? You think you know the answer? 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In the desert, you can remember your name. What's the song and who sings it?

I think I have some Loves the Rain. The Walking Brothers, Walking in the Rain. And the Cascades next to the Rhythm of the Rain. So good morning, John and Marilyn and Houghton. Hope you are doing fine. And Patricia in Munich. Those are on the way a bit later on in the show.

0: 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Am I that easy to forget? Some wrong answers to the competition's first lyrical line competition, 70 song we are looking for. It's not Christine and not the Beach Boys in the desert, you can remember your name. 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On the way, Elvis Presley, and it's Now or Never after this.
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1: Oh, a plumber's van. Ah, just what I need. What's the number? 01273 84. Oh, missed it.
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4: On Saturday morning on the dot, the sun was up, but Fred was not. He found his kids had scoffed a lot. They'd eaten all the cornflakes. Well, you can't blame them, really. Kellogg's Sunshine Cornflakes are so good to eat that all the family love them, and so easy to serve. Just add milk and sugar, and you've got Britain's most popular sunshine breakfast. But all Fred got was an empty bowl.
5: "Who's eaten all the cornflakes?" he said. But his wife said, "Come on, it's Saturday. You can do the washing up. I'm off to the shops." And Fred said, "Well, while you're at it, for goodness sake, buy another packet of Kellogg's cornflakes."
6: Jones and Sons, I-class family grocers here.
7: Hello, darling. Look, I'm having a wine and sandwich party. Can you send me some bread?
6: Certainly, madam. Yes, you've been wanting mother's bride. 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A loaf of good food makes lovely sandwiches.
7: Oh, now, sweetheart, I want this party to be a real swinger. Will Mother's Pride go with caviar and champagne?
6: Mother's Pride goes with everything, madam. It's really special.
7: Oh.
6: Stands out from other breads like, a diamond in a bag of nuts.
7: Diamonds? Darling, why didn't you say so? I'll take all the diamonds. I mean, loaves you've got.
8: Coffee debt. Supra debt. Supra koffie van Vanille, de lekkerste die er is.
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1: 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Good morning to Roger and Tony in London.
0: My love.
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Sound of Philadelphia, The Times. And Miss Grace. One for Charmaine in South Africa, Hispatula Clark for you. And you're the one.

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Chicago. I've been searching so long. Hello, Hank in Rotterdam. He says, can you play She Was Naked by Super Sister? Yes. Get one's on the way. Also, last chance to take part of the first lyrical line competition in the desert you can remember your name. 70 song, American band. Not Christie, not the Beach Boys, not the Searchers. 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Or you can call me on 012-558-8113. And here comes Super Sister.

Super Sister, and She Was Naked. Now closing down Little Klein number one in the desert, you can remember your name. We were looking for America and a horse with no name. Correct answer, Shona, Tom, Elena, Nico in Antwerp, Katerina in Maiden, and Sylvia in Amsterdam, Henk in Rotterdam, Leo in Ostend, Anita in Epsom, Tony Ting in Harrow in Middlesex, Roger and Tony in London, John and Marilyn in Teuton near Nottingham, Patricia Lukic in Munich in Germany, and also good morning to Albert in Markham of Friesland. Also, he gave us the correct answer to this one. Second Levi Klein competition for today goes like this. I love the colorful clothes she wears. I love the colorful clothes she wears. What's that one? Studio@miguelradio.co.uk or calls 01255 808 113.

0: Bandje and a Horse with No Name. Birthdays on the 1st of August. Dennis Paxton from the Dave Clark 5. Mickey Cooney from the Grassroots. And also Robert Craig. Dave Clark 5 on the way after some messages.
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Dave Bartlett then. Do You Love Me? Here's the Grassroots. Taking us to the top of the hour. Things I should have said. That's the title of this one.

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1967, the Golden Earrings said, "Together we live, together we love." This is the 60s and 70s shots showing our recent tour. You want to hear favorite songs? 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Still playing our second lyrical line competition. She loves the colorful clothes she wears. What's this song? Who sings it? It's a 60s song by an American band we are looking for. And a request made by John and Marilyn in Tooting, Nottingham, for the Loving Spoonful and the Rain on the Roof.

Cats and Magical Mystery Morning. Before that, Linda De Souza and Une Fille de Tous les Pays on Bégal International. I've got a splendid idea. Let's go to the beach. It's the Dizzy Man's Band.

at this immense band. Let's go to the beach. Hello, Albert. We went here to show Jeffrey Group a Mark Pledge of Love. No problem. We can do it all here on wonderful Big L International, the heart and soul of rock and roll.

0: Michael Jeffrey Group and My Pledge of Love on Big Ol' International. On the way, Steam Hammer after this.
1: Oh, there's an electrician. Just what I want. What's their number? 01227 39. Ah! 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

Cilla Black. And something tells me something's gonna happen tonight. Last chance to take part of Lyric Line number 2 we are playing at the moment. We're not looking for the flower pot man and not for the move. I love the colourful clothes she wears. What's the song who sings in studio at miguelradio.co.uk or call on 01255 808113. Here's the Trucks. And with a girl like you.

0: Trunks, and with a girl like you, we are closing down this second Lyric Line competition. I love the colourful clothes she wears. We were looking for the Beach Boys and Good Vibrations. Correct answers, Sean and Tom, Linda and Nico in Antwerp, Sylvia in Amsterdam, Henk in Rotterdam and Leo in Ostend, Katharina in Menen, Albert in Makkum in Friesland, Patricia Lukic in Munich in Germany, Anita in Epsom, Tony Ting in Harrow in Middlesex and Sylvia in Amsterdam. Let's do another one. The third and last one for today goes like this. If you should see a red dog running free, well, you know he's mine. What's that one? You think you know the answer? You want to send me an email? studio@bigalradio.co.uk is the way to do it, or call me on 0125-588-113. So, if you should see a red dog running free, well, you know he's mine.
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Time for the Beatles on this day in 1964. The Beatles were at number one on the charts with A Hard Day's Night.

today on the Big L 22-1 in Central Europe. I still listen to the 60s and 70s Shuffle Show. And some wrong answers came in to lyric line number 3 you are playing at the moment. 60 song, British male singer we are looking for. If you should see a red dog running free, well, you know he's mine. It's not Ricky Nelson. Not Frankie Adlin we are looking for. 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You think you know the answer. Or you can call me on 01255 808 113. The Bin Bang Snacks and traveling in the USA.

Pentax and traveling in the USA, This Day in History. What happened on the 1st of August? 1968, the Beatles finished recording their first record, Hey Jude, for Apple Records, part of the Apple Corporation Limited, which they had created earlier in the year. The song was released on the 26th of August with the B-side Revolution. It went to number one at the UK charts and stays number one for 9 weeks. 1960, Aretha Franklin's first recording session took place. 1960, Chubby Checker releases The Twist. 1963, better, the Beatles book is sold out on its first day of sale. 1971, George Harrison's concert for Bangladesh takes place in New York at Madison Square Garden. Number one for Elvis Presley in 1970 with The Wonder of You. In 1916, first row contest took place in London. The tragic went from London Bridge to Chelsea.

George Harrison in Deep Blue from the Bangladesh album. Patricia, the third lyric line competition. If you should see a red dog running free, well, you know he's mine. That's our third lyric line competition. And here's the Marmalade and Loving Things. Time to the day on the Big L.

Captain Picnic, nearly the end of the show. Hope you did enjoy the music the past 2 hours here on Home Before Begun International. There's another 60s and 70s show next Saturday. And I'll be back here this evening between 6 and 7, between 7 and 8 Central European time, for the Big Alto Pencho Short Show, a very special one, the very last Wonderful Radio London Top 20 from the 6th of August 1967. And also be back, of course, on Monday afternoon for the Lunchtime Shuffle Show between 12 and 2. That's between 1 and 3 Central European time, and third and last Lyric Line competition. If you should see a red dog running free, well, you know, he's mine. We were looking for Marty Wilde and Abigail Vanney. Correct answers, John and Tom and Nico in Antwerp, Sylvia in Amsterdam, Henk in Rotterdam and Leo in Ostend, Katerina in Maine and Albert in Markham in Friesland, Tony Ting in Harrow in Middlesex, Anita in Epsom and Patricia Lukic in Munich in Germany. Thanks for your emails, for taking part of the competitions and for listening to the show. Enjoy the rest of your day, enjoy your weekend, keep it big out. Enjoy the sunshine, and I'll see you this evening or otherwise on Monday afternoon for another show. It's Marty Wilde and Abigail Vanney from 1968. Bye for now. Love and peace to all of you.

You broke my heart, 'cause I couldn't dance. You didn't even want me around. But now I'm back to let you know that I can really shake 'em down.

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This week's Big L International Road Roller comes from Joe T. Vanelli and the OJs. Jump aboard the love train.

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But he said no. But I

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Or possibly you're going to stay at home with a takeaway. Whatever it is, enjoy.

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So thank you for the last 3 hours. A very good afternoon to you, coming to you live from our studios outside Atlanta. And I am, this week, live again.

It was written by Benny M. Bjorn and originally sung by Sven and Lotta. And ABBA actually put it on one of their album tracks, but it was released as a single in France, South Africa and Madagascar. Oh, the things you learn. Well, a very good afternoon to you. I'm Rick Haney coming to you live from our studios here outside Atlanta. Hope you're doing well. Hope you had a good week. Sorry I wasn't with you live last week. Little family thing that I forgot about. Oops, naughty boy. But we've got our usual stuff coming, our competitions, and great music, including this one.

It was a top 10 hit, 1979, on both sides of the Atlantic. Some names don't translate well across the pond. Randy Van Warmer. I mean, it'd be almost as bad as somebody in Britain called Lusty Pickle Jar or something. Or even worse. Shall we have a bit of fun?

So we are going to do our, or what do you call it? Beat the chime. I'm stalling here because I appear to have the wrong one in the thingy. There we go. Oh. Well, maybe something else going on. All right. So, see what you think I've replaced with Big Ben. Word, phrase, or song title.

That's what my Nana used to say. Nana Leeds. I had a Nana from Leeds and a Nana from Gull. She always said, it takes two to argue. Goodbye. That was her way of getting out of things. That was Kim West and Marvin Gaye. We've got a winner. I've got one winner. This has befuddled a lot of you, actually. Linda from LGC, congratulations. You must eat the sausage roll. Howard, you've got the song right, but not the missing word. David and Trina, and Paul, Melanie, Jess and Emma. It's not Split. I know what you're thinking, Banana Split, bit of a clue there, but it's not. And I've got a funny story about Banana Split. Our local ice cream shop, Brewster's, very good ice creams, like 50 flavours. On Wednesdays, you get a cheaper banana split if you bring your own banana. Who brings their own banana to get a banana split at an ice cream place? It's cheaper, apparently, only on Wednesdays. No, it's not banana split. By the way, when I play the answer, I'm not going to play the version you're hearing now. I'm going to play the cover version from the 70s in the UK charts. What do you think is the missing word? Think about this.

Taken from the Big L Power 500, The Chiffons and 1966, Sweet Talking Guy. All right, it's been a while since I've befuddled you. But it was a theme tune to Banana Splits, and they broke the top 100 in the US charts in 1969, but everybody remembers it.

Bananas make a bunch and so do many more. That's what I was looking for. Bunch. Voicemail's just popped in. I will check that out when I play it to you. So, it was covered in 1979 by a band in the UK called The Dickies. It's called the tra-la-la song, Banana Splits. They took it to number 7, and that's the version I'm going to play.

Oh, I remember that when that came out. Not only did I love the series, I used to watch the TV at school, but when that song came out, we went nuts to the school discos when they had them. And just another little surprise, and you get those on this show, the Dickies, they hit the charts in the UK, not the US with this, but they're an American punk rock band formed from San Fernando Valley in Los Angeles in 1977. And they are still deemed to be performing today. Not sure if they're bringing out the wheelchairs and the walkers, but either way. So congratulations to Howard. Your voicemail was good enough for me. You can have your marshmallows. And Linda from LGC, who can have your sausage roll. We will do our 1 second ish, you know, beat the intro thingy after the break. But now it's time to sit back and relax to three great voices. And if you're a regular listener to the show, you know, I think the best voices that I often play, and I do these every couple of months, is Dusty Springfield, Kathy Kirby, who I think is underrated, and Petula Clark. So, it's time to bring that trio out as my original power trio.

0: Oh, that's my favourite trio of artists for the Power Trio. Dusty Springfield, Kathy Kirby, and Petula Clark. Coming up in just a few short minutes, we'll be doing our one ishy noty wondery thing.
1: Oh, a plumber's van. Ah, just what I need. What's the number? 01273 84. Oh, missed it.
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0: It was a top 20 entry, 1980, for the Nick Straker Band. A Walk in the Park. 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
0: Okay, going to play you about 1 second of an intro. It's a little bit more than a second, but just a midge. What do you think that song comes from? It's a 1970s hit. Is this one tricky too?
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Sean Cassidy, first single, took it to number one in the American charts, To Do Ron Ron. We've got a winner. Paul, Melanie, Jess and Emma, you are spot on. Linda, Howard, no. It's not Barry Blue. Think if I give you the longer version, it'll make it obvious. I can see why you thought it was. Because when I played it to myself last night as I was building the show, I was thinking, could be another one for a future week. Does that make it more obvious? The glam rock era.

now if you think you know the answer, studio at biglradio.co.uk. So yesterday evening I was driving back from a theme park, a water park, with my daughters, and they had Sean Cassidy do a radio show

0: I was very impressed that my two teenagers sang along completely to that song yesterday. They know it because of TikTok. And apparently some school choir did a version of that and it went absolutely viral. Talking of Barry Manilow, he, I think this week, performed in our area, Duluth, which is just outside Atlanta, for his final concert around here. He's sort of in his early 80s, so bless him, he's done very well over the years and performed well. But that was Copacabana by Barry Manilow. So,
1: you must eat the sausage roll.
0: Congratulations to John from Derbyshire, you got it straight in. Howard, yes, you're spot on, you got it too. I think the longer version helped. And Linda from Letchworth Garden City, you also got it too. Yes, they did have other songs. It wasn't Smarty Pants, it was Fancy Pants. And that was a top five hit for them as well, as such others as Julianne and Baby I Love You and stuff. And that was kind of about it for a while. Last chat. I've almost given it away, haven't I? I was going to say last chance to hear it. Oh, dearie, dearie me. It was Kenny. It was the bump. Oh, well, I'll talk about ruining a competition. So tell you what, let's go and hear it right now.

Creeping in a very deep bass voice at the end of that. That was Kenny the Bump, and that was our competition for this week. Congratulations to all of you. Linda just let me know, obviously, the sad news that Kevin Keegan passed away this week. Yes, he did. And he did have a chart entry. You rightly called it out, 1979. Didn't break the top 30, got to number 31, Head Over Heels in Love. I guess they try all sorts of things. But one thing you pointed out was today's Yorkshire Day. Well, yes, it is. And I'm half Yorkshire because my parents both came from Yorkshire, Goole, basically, and Leeds. So it must be A-Up Day. But I do, the tea that I drink, by the way, is Yorkshire Gold because I can get it over here and it's not too expensive. And, you know, every time I come home and then I bring them back, I usually bring back 80 or 160 tea bags anyway, stuffed in my luggage, usually squashed. And by the time I get home, it's a complete mess. But it doesn't matter. I've got loads of Cadbury's chocolate and Weetabix, yes. I used to buy Weetabix because it was made by the Canadian factory. Not anymore. Finally appeared in the supermarket this week. I got it, put it in, had some, and I thought, whoa, this is... And then as I got to the end of it, it tasted pretty nasty. I'm like, this is different. This isn't the Weetabix I remember. I looked at the box. The Canadian factory is closed down, so they import it now from Kenya. So it's obviously part of the old Commonwealth, but it's clearly different taste for different markets. But yeah, it's the last time I'm buying Weetabix over here unless I can get it from the UK.

0: got to number one in the British charts, 1959. Buddy Holly's It Doesn't Matter Anymore, and it was a top 20 hit for him over in the US. It appears that he was actually more successful in the UK than he was in the US, although he was still a very big name over here. Whoa, we're running out of time. It's amazing. Let's cram a couple more songs in.
1: It's another wonderful weekend. Oh.
2: Another forgotten song from the vinyl graveyard.

those tight harmonies. The group was called the Browns. Their biggest hit was The Three Bells in 59, but that did a top five for them. Didn't do too bad. Wasn't released in the UK, but The Old Lamplighter. Remember those? Well, I don't. That was way before my time too. Great message there from Linda. Yes. So Kellogg's is an American company, so we can get most of that. Cocoa Pops is called something else over here. I can't remember now, but it's a similar thing, and you can get Rice Krispies, Snap, Crackle and Pop and all that, and stuff like that. But yeah, Weetabix is very British, and you don't buy that naturally. It's only in the British sections, but it appears they've shut the Canadian factory down. Even I found some stuff, even the Canadians are complaining about the taste of this Weetabix, so I think that's a bit of an own goal, maybe deliberately by the cereal company, Post, I think they're called. And Howard, yes, you do get your Zoob's cough drops or coffee medicine, whatever it was. You were right there, obviously. And yeah, good reminder, actually, the Buddy Holly song I played, It Doesn't Matter Anymore, was actually written by Paul Anka, whose birthday it was this week. Oh, out of time. You know what we're going to do? Going to leave you with Bruce Springsteen. So Danny Van Damme's next, Frank Wiskin after that, and then Phil Troll live between 8 and 10 tonight. I'll see you next weekend. Have a great week, everybody. Until then.

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It's time again for the Big L Top 20 Offshore Chart Show. 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On 20, Aretha Franklin, Baby I Love You. 19, Paul Jones, Thinking Ain't For Me. On 18, Traffic, Hole In My Shoe. On 17, The Wonder Who, Lonesome Road. 16, The Fortunes and The Idol. And on 15, Jimmy Ruffin, Don't You Miss Me A Little Bit Baby. All on the way for you, welcome to the show.

number 15 on the Wonderful Radio London Top 20 from the 6th of August 1967. Jimmy Ruffin, Don't You Miss Me a Little Bit Baby. On 14, the Isley Brothers, and That's the Way Love Is. On 13, Everybody Needs Love, Gladys Knight and the Pips. On 12, Your Unchanging Love and Marvin Gaye. 11, Diana Ross and the Supremes and Reflections. And on 10, The Small Faces and Ichiku Park.

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Small Faces on 10, Ichiku Park, 9, The Warm Sound, Sticks and Stones, on 8, The Spencer Davis Group and Time Cellar, 7, Strawberry Children, Love Years Coming, on 6, Keith West and the excerpt from A Teenage Opera, and on 5, The Rascals and A Girl Like You. That's all on the way.

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number 5 on the wonderful Radio London Top 20 from the 6th of August 1967. Close. The Rascals and a Girl Like You on 4. The Ellen Price Set, The House That Jack Built on 3. Elvis Presley, Long Leg Girl with a Short Dress On. And on 2, Cliff Richard and The Day I Met Marie. All on the way.

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1: Radio London gives me what I need to carry me through my busy day of housework. 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
0: Yes, Big L is growing into the station that people in Britain can be proud of. A station that keeps them informed. A station that swings. Yes, as Mrs. Amelia Kratt says, it's a new concept!
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2: All right! I've been thumbing rides, traveling lights, walking streets till past midnight, tramping roads, trails and

So far, the wonderful Radio London Top 20 from the 6th of August 1967 on the Go. It's time for a roundup. On 20, Aretha Franklin and Baby I Love You. 19, Paul Jones, Thinking Ain't For Me, and on 18, Traffic and Hole In My Shoe. 17 were The Wonder Who and Lonesome Road. On 16, The Idol and The Fortunes. 15, Jimmy Ruffin, Don't You Miss Me A Little Bit Baby. And on 14, The Isley Brothers and That's The Way Love Is. 13, Everybody Needs Love, Gladys Knight and The Pips. And on 12, Marvin Gaye, Your Unchanging Love. 11, The Supremes, Reflections. On 10, The Small Faces, Ichiku Park. And on 9, The Warm Sounds and Sticks and Stones. On 8, The Spencer Davis Group, Time Seller. On 7, The Strawberry Children, Love You Is Coming. And on 6, Keith West, An Excerpt From a Teenage Opera. On 5, The Rascals and A Girl Like You. On 4, The Alan Price Hit, The House That Jack Built. 3, Elvis Presley, The Long-Legged Girl With The Short Dress On. On 2, Cliff Richard and The Day I Met Marie. And 2 number ones on the 6th of August 1967 on the wonderful Radio London. The Tremolos, Even the Bad Times Are Good, and also the Beach Boys and Heroes and Villains. Next week we will do a Radio North Sea International Top 20. Hope to see you then. Thanks for joining. And here comes the number ones. See you next week.

Good evening, all. It is I, the little bald bugger in the back bedroom, just letting you know that, unfortunately, I'm not here this evening, as you were expecting. I'm actually at a best mate's 80th birthday party. But anyway, I've lined you up an hour's worth of great music from the Fab 500. I hope you're going to enjoy it. And I will speak to you tomorrow between 12 and 3. Please have a great evening. See you tomorrow. Bye-bye.

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0: This is Bill Bayliss. Have a good listen. Bye-bye.
1: I'm a troll, holy roll. I'm a troll, holy roll. I'm a troll, holy roll. Holy roll, de rally. I have three heads and I have three hats. I have three chins and I have three cats. I have six eyes and I have six ears.

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0: And a very good evening to you. This is Phil T, along with Tara. Hi, Tara.
1: Hi.
0: So we're both here with lots of great music from the 50s, 60s, 70s and 80s. And we've got about 12 advance requests this evening. And we'll be able to take some more requests in the second hour of the show. So I do hope you're going to stay with us. Coming to you live from Harwich in Essex. That's on the east coast of the UK. Great to be here. We've got a Beat the Intro competition, which we're going to play you in a moment. We want the name of the song and who it's by. Just for fun, and we'll announce the winners at the end of the show, who's got it right and so on. BigLRadio.co.uk or BigL Radio or BigL.co.uk. That's what I'm trying to say anyway. Right, so here we are then. We're going to have our Beat the Intro competition to start with, if the computer doesn't get stuck like it is at the moment. Right, here we go then. Beat the Intro. Do you know what this is?
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0: So there we are. 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
0: time roll. Okay, so tracks were not in the right order, but never mind. I think maybe I must have shuffle switched on or something. So we are going to have the next record. So, yeah, it's all yours, Tara.
7: Okay, so our second song goes out to John and Paulette, and it's Painted Black by the Rolling Stones.
0: Yeah, you like this one, Tara?
7: I don't know until I hear it.
0: Oh, okay.
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1: Saturday evenings with Phil Troll.

So especially for John and Paulette, looking forward to seeing you in September, by the way. Got your email today with all the latest about the Eastbourne weekend, which we're looking forward to. So that was the Rolling Stones with Paint It Black from 1966. And we've got two competition entries already. First of all, let's say a very good afternoon or a very good evening to Arthur, who's near Eastbourne at the moment. He's not at home. So I hope you're having a good time, Arthur. And yes, you've got the competition right. And so has Ron in Dulwich. Well done.

0: So we're on to our third request then. This is for John and Paulette. It's Can't Get Enough of Your Love, Babe. And it's Barry White.
1: 1975. I've heard people say that too much of anything is not good for you, baby. But I don't know about that. There's many times that we've loved and we've shared love and made love. It doesn't seem...
0: It was 1974, I got it wrong.

0: So that's Barry White with Can't Get Enough of Your Love, Babe, going back to 1974. So we've only got two competition entries so far. So we'll do the competition again in a sec. We want to know the name of the song and who it's by. And we'll be giving the answers right about 10 minutes before we go off the air tonight to make way for Mike Marwick's Rock and Roll Show. So there we are. Hope you like that one, John. I'm sure you must have, but you wouldn't requested it, would you? Right, competition then. Do you know what this is?
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0: Yes, so we do it every Saturday from 8 p.m. until 10. And we're repeated on Thursday mornings. It's a repeat, the recorded show. That'll be from 1 a.m. until 3. And we're also on Listen Again as well. So, Tara, it's all yours, my darling.
1: Okay, so our last song for John and Paulette is The Wind Between My Wings by Bette Midler.
0: Yeah, it's a good one, this one, isn't it?
1: Yeah,
0: you like this?
1: I like
0: Yeah, you like this one. Good.

So that's Bette Midler with The Wind Beneath My Wings. Flying high she is, I think. Very good evening to Claire over there in Nottingham. Hi, Claire. Yes, you got it right as well.

0: So going back to 1988, I must admit, I don't think I've heard that one before, but obviously you've heard it, Tara.
1: Yes.
0: Yeah, you like that. Okay, so we're going to say hi to Cousin Margaret. You want to say hi to Cousin Margaret?
1: Hi, Margaret.
0: Yeah, and you want to say hi to Claire as well?
1: Hi, Claire Chocolate.
0: Claire. Chocolate Claire.
1: Chocolate
0: yeah.
1: Claire.
0: Yeah,
1: Claire, I've got some samples of chocolate for you, you know. If you let me know where to send it, I will send it for you.
0: Oh, so we need you to send your address if you want them, Claire. She's got some chocolate samples. Well, that sounds good. And actually, we bought some chocolate this afternoon, didn't we?
1: We did.
0: Yeah, so we've got some as well, Claire.
1: But Claire, I mean really posh chocolate, okay? I'm not talking about Whisper Cadbury.
0: You're talking posh
1: stuff. I'm talking about the real stuff, like hotel chocolate.
0: Hotel chocolate. Well, I wonder what that tastes like. Okay, so let's say hi again to Cousin Margaret.

So if anyone else would like a request for the second hour, do let us know with studio@bigl.co.uk, or you can give the telephone number a ring, 01255 808 113. 1960. So back to 1960, Only the Lonely. This is Roy Orbison, especially for Cousin Margaret.

0: That was for Cousin Margaret. We've got another record coming out for you, Margaret, as well, so hold tight. And that'll be after these.
1: We'll be back after the commercial break.
2: Oh, a plumber's van. Ah, just what I need. What's the number? 01273 84. Oh, missed it.
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14: 1959.
0: Okay, let's hear it then, shall we? If I can get it queued up. Enjoy, Margaret.

0: So, well, that was especially for Cousin Margaret, and we're going to say hi now to Ken. And Ken would like to hear a record from Jim Reeves. But Tara, you wanted to say something to our friend, our chocolate friend.
1: Yes, yes, Claire, our chocolate friend. I'd be delighted to send you all these lovely chocolate. But you know, it's music to your ears.
0: Yeah, but we need your address. Otherwise, we don't know where to send
1: it. Where do I send it to you?
0: Yeah, we won't put your address on the air. Don't worry, okay? We'll just write it down privately. And Tara will send you those chocolates. How about that then?
1: Wow.
0: Okay, so let's say hi to Ken. I do hope you're well, Ken, or as well as can be, really, at our age. I'm feeling pretty good today, actually. I'm a bit better than recently. The aches and pains seem to have gone a bit, so that's a good thing, isn't it? And how are you, Ty? You okay?
1: Yes, I'm okay. I'm always okay.
0: Yeah, well, not always. Come on, nobody's always okay.
1: Most of the time. I hardly moan. No point moaning.
0: Right, so it's Big O Radio International to prove it.

0: Lovely record there from Jim Reeves, especially for Ken. I do hope you're okay, Ken, and look forward to seeing you soon. Right, so we'll be back after the commercial break.
1: We'll be back after the commercial break.
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5: 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It's more for Tess, really. And the song is How Deep Is Your Love by the Bee Gees.
4: Oh, do you want me to answer that question? I'll show you later, okay, after the show. 1978! So, here we go with the Bee Gees then.

0: Okay, well, that was the Bee Gees with How Deep Is Your Love. And, yep, Tara, I'll show you how deep my love is for you, darling. But you'll have to wait until after the show, okay, my sweetheart? Okay, let's do the competition again, though, see if we can get a few more entries in.
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0: Oh, I forgot to thank Frank for sitting in for Paul Voss, who should be back on the radio soon because he's in his new house now in France, and he's in the process of setting up his radio studio. So we're hoping to hear from Paul. Paul, we've missed you. If you're listening, we've missed you on the air. It'd be lovely to have you back again. So what are we going to do next then? We've got a record coming up for Ron in Dulwich.

0: Well, it's been a very nice day actually here in Harwich, and I met Tara at the station, didn't I, Tara? And
1: yes.
0: We went to the seafront, didn't we?
1: Yes, went and sit on the bench.
0: Yeah, and the tide was right in. We could see kids jumping off the ledge straight into the sea.
1: Yeah, a gang of them, a group of them.
0: Yeah.
1: They could only be between like 10 and 15.
0: Yeah. And

0: Ron, you want to say hi to Ron?
1: Hi, Ron.
0: Yeah, you got the competition right, Ron. Well done. Reach out. This one is Reach Out, I'll Be There. But it's not by the Four Tops. It's by Gloria Gaynor.

0: Yeah, so that was Filinski with a little tune entitled The Clog Dance, and it apparently hasn't finished yet. Bit of a tricky one, this one, then. It's one of those records that tries to trick you. So, Ron, hope you enjoyed that. And we're going to play the competition again. We want to know who it's by and what the name of the song is.
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0: So this record is from
1: 1974.
0: Especially from me to you, Tara. It's Rock Your Baby, and that's what I'm going to do. We're going to have a rock earlier, later on, aren't we? we'll have a nice dance after the studio.
2: But I do like that song.
0: You do?
2: Always liked it, yeah.
0: Let's play it for you. It's a lovely song. Enjoy.

0: So that particular record, Tara, reminds me actually of when I was in Scheveningen in Holland, along with my friend Paul Jones, who used to do the lunchtime show on Sundays here on Big L. If you're listening, Paul, I hope you're okay, matey. Haven't heard from you for ages. But yes, we went over to Holland, and we went on the Radio North Sea ship as well, which was fantastic. And we was walking along the seafront listening to the radio, and Radio Atlantis was on. That was coming from Belgium, off the coast of Belgium. And they kept playing this record, Rock Your Baby. So every time I hear it, it reminds me of that, you see. But anyway, it's Phil here with Tara.
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1: Okay, so let's tell you what's coming up on Big L Radio. After me at 10 o'clock, we've got Mike Marwick's Rock and Roll Saturday. Great show if you like rock and roll with a bit of Motown thrown in. And he plays some really good records, actually. He gets his vinyl collection out, I think, and some CDs as well. So that's on until 12. Then 12 o'clock, we've got Kev Reid with The Love Hour. I'm not sure what happens after that, but at 8 o'clock tomorrow morning, you can hear Gary Jackson live with his 60s show. That's till 10 o'clock. And normally it's Steve and Susie, but as I say, I'm not sure who's sitting in for them tomorrow. They're still not able to get back on the air at the moment. And then at 12 o'clock, of course, my good friend Frank Wiskin, he'll be on live from 12 o'clock until 3. 3 till 6, it's Simon Davis. And 6 till 8 is Keith Mardell. And just ignore the... Hang on a minute, let's shut that up. Clock, be quiet, we know it's nearly time. So Keith Mardell on 6 till 8, and 8 until 9 is the happy hour show, and 9 o'clock until midnight tomorrow is Flip Miller with her interactive show. So that's what's coming up for you here on Big L Radio International.
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1: Okay.
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1: Thank you, Tara.

0: Welcome back to part two of the Phil Troll Extravaganza with yours truly, Phil T, and Tara as well here with me in the studio. Delighted to have you back here again, Tara.
1: Yes, I know it's a big act, but is it an eternal flame?
0: Yeah, it is an eternal flame. It's a lovely record, thanks for that, and yeah. Nice one. Okay, so we're going to play a Pussycat jingle, so I'd hope it's not too ferocious.
2: You pussycat, anywhere it's at.
3: The one that's in on every play.
4: The M's out.
5: Big girl.
0: So time for our instrumental spot. We go back to 1959 to the... this song is called The... was it called? Yeah. The McCoy by The Venturers.
2: 1989.
0: That was the jingle for the last record, not this one. Okay, I forgot to change it. Never mind. Anyway, here's The Venturers.

0: Yeah, well, that was The Venturers with the McCoy. So, you're listening to Big Air Radio International. We've got just under 1 hour left.
1: Yes, you're playing.
0: So, we're going to have a yes to play now. And this one, Tara, I would like to dedicate to you as well. It's called I'm Stone in Love with You. How about that?
2: Yeah.
0: This is the Stylistics.
3: 1972.
0: Enjoy.

0: we are. That was especially for you, Tara. Did you like that one?
1: Yes, I did. I love it.
0: Oh, great. Yeah, the Stylistics and Stone in Love with You. Right, so we're going to do the competition again. Do you know what this is? So we've got a clue for you.
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0: So the clue is it's not in the present and it's not in the future. So what is it then? Okay, that's a clue for the name of the song and the name of the group. Well, I don't know how to... Any clues for that one? I'm not really sure. Can't think of any offhand, but there we are. So we'll be giving the competition results round about 10 to 10 this evening before we go off the air to make way for Mike Marek's great show. So here it is again.
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4: 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I hope you can join me. 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
1: Okay, our next song goes out to everyone out there, and it's Georgie Girl by the Seekers.

0: So that's the Seekers with Georgie Girl from 1966. And coming up next then, we've got Blue Oyster Cult and one entitled Don't Fear the Reaper.
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Well, that's Don't Fear the Reaper from Blue Oyster Cult. You're listening to Big L Radio International, and we've got Abacab coming up for you next, and this is Genesis, hopefully, with a bit of luck. Don't know why it's not coming in. Just be patient, Phil. This one's from 1981.

0: Okay, our next song goes out to Arthur from Bexleyheath, who is not in Bexleyheath tonight. He is in Eastbourne. However, we're playing the song for him, Music Is My First Love, by John Miles.
1: Oh, yeah, and this is a lovely song, one of my faves, actually, Arthur. And a nice bit of music we had tonight from you on the Aquabats group. Look forward to seeing you soon. We're hoping to get to the Richmond trip, the boat trip. So if you're going on that, we'll hope to see you there. Okay, here we are then, especially for you, Arthur.

0: wasn't that so awesome? You like that one, Tyra?
1: I agree. Extraordinary.
0: Oh, isn't it a superb record there, especially for Arthur, who's near Eastbourne tonight, and look forward to seeing you soon, Arthur. And we got a request coming up now for Otto, our good friend over there in the Czech Republic. Good evening to you. Always great to hear from you, Otto. Hope you're not working too hard with all that stuff you're doing, all that doctor stuff. Anyway, it's lovely to hear from you. So, 1976. We're going to play Afternoon Delight, especially for you, by the Starland Vocal Band. Here it is. Anyone's got any more requests, do let us know. Studio at bigl.co.uk.

0: Okay, so there we are. That was Afternoon Delight, especially for our good friend over there. From Otto in the Czech Republic. And I've just had a look at this computer and it's... What's happened? It's gone out of where I was. So we've got a problem. The computer is frozen, I think. I had something queued up for... Oh, The Gambler, wasn't it?
1: Yes.
0: I'm trying to find it now. No, the computer's playing up. I don't know what it's doing. Sympathy, Rare Earth. That's not it. G-A-M-B. No, he won't find it.
1: Well, you're looking for it, as soon as we find the song, we would be playing it for Charles.
0: Hang on, I can't hear you, Ardley. You'll have to get nearer. No, that's not for Charles. This is for...
1: The song is My Way.
0: But that's next. That's what I was going to play, The Gambler, for Patricia. But I can't find it. I think the computer's got stuck. Hang on, let's just try it one more time. No. I think this is it. Yeah, Kenny Rogers, The Gambler. This is for Patricia, and then we've got one for Charles.
1: That's correct.
2: On a warm summer's evening, on a train bound for nowhere, I met up with a gambler. We were both too tired to sleep, so we took turns of staring

0: Right, so that was our first request for Patricia over there in Munich. And you'd also like to hear Make It Up Again by Goldie. Yeah, great record. And it's from
1: 1978.
0: Next one is for Charles in Wanstead.

So that was especially for Patricia in Munich. That was Goldie with Making Up Again. We're going to do the competition for the very last time in a sec.

0: We've had some wonderful records tonight. That was especially for you, Patricia. I do hope you're well. And we're going to do the competition for the very last time. Do you know what this is?
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0: This
2: 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And it comes from Rochelle, Charles, Beverly, and Dean.
0: Yeah, and it would have been his heavenly birthday tomorrow by the sound of things. So this is especially for Albert up there in heaven. It's Frank Sinatra and My Way.

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1: Okay, so the next song goes to Cousin Margaret, and the song that she would like is Venus in Blue Jeans. And the singer here is Mark Winters. Sorry, that's the singer we could find.
2: Yeah, it's the only one. We haven't got the version you wanted, but I'm sure you'll like this one, Margaret. Anyway, here we go.

0: So that was especially for Cousin Margaret, and we've got to do the competition now. So I'll have to read out the people who we've got. We've got Arthur in Eastbourne, or near Eastbourne.
1: And we've got Ron in Dulwich.
0: Yeah, and we've got Claire in Nottingham.
1: And Otto in the Czech Republic.
0: Yeah, and then we've got Charles in Wanstead.
1: And Patricia from Munich.
0: Yeah, and they all got it right, as far as I know. Yeah, I'm pretty certain they all got it right. So...

Yeah, I'd just like to say the passing of Alec Brown in Putney is very, very sad news. He was a very regular listener to Big L. And hi to Graham Bishop. Hi to you. Great to hear from you again. We made a note of your phone number. We'll try and see if we can get in touch with you soon. Okay, so the competition, and it was Living in the Past by Jethro Tull.

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1959, and the singer Dion of Dion and the Belmonts with a huge hit song called A Teenager in Love, celebrating on this 18th of July his 87th birthday and still singing too. Great song. Welcome to Rock and Roll Saturday, starting off tonight with The Ventures and Walk, Don't Run.

Great single from Elvis Presley. One of two on the programme tonight. Second one in the second hour. It's a really good one, so don't go away. If you like Elvis Presley, I'm sure you'll enjoy that one. Right now, let's have this one from Gary U.S. Bonds.

excellent recording, released in 1957 from Gene Vincent. It's quite early. What a great track. It just sounds so modern, doesn't it? The song called A Lot of Loving. And before that, we had Gary U.S. Bonds and one called Twist Twist Sonora. Welcome to Rock and Roll Saturday. If you've tuned in, as I said, we're going to be featuring quite a few songs from Dion, celebrating his 87th birthday today. Born on 18th of... did I say that right? Yeah, 87th birthday. Born on the 18th of July. Back in 1939, and still recording songs too. Going to be playing one of his new songs in about a half an hour's time, plus a few of his old ones. Now then, where should we go next? How about this track?

0: say about that song, which hasn't already been sent. Classic song, of course, from the late 50s. Guy Mitchell, number one song for him, called Singing the Blues. And before that, it was Dave Edmunds from a 1979 album called Repeat When Necessary. We certainly will. I got it out now. Keep it out. Might even play another track tonight on our number two. It's a great album, I know. Dave Edmunds goes down very well when I play him. Now then, where are we going to go right now?
1: Moped down soul and rock and roll Saturday.
0: Good idea.
1: Rock and roll Saturday.
0: Appropriate songs. How about this one from North on the Reavers and the Vandellas? Sing about Heatwave.

all-time favorite singles. Will you still love me? The Shirelles, Will You Love Me Tomorrow, a fabulous single. Before that, we have Martha and the Vandellas and one called Heatwave. Now then, everybody enjoying the rock and roll music? And we agree with that statement out there? Excellent. Good. How about you, Cliff?

checking all the emails to see what I'm being asked to play in the radio tonight. So it's always good to check the emails and find out what people are wanting, and then to work out whether I can find them. It's got a difficult night tonight. Some difficult suggestions, but I will get there, I'm sure. That was, of course, Eddie Hodges and the Stuff That Gets You in Asborough. If you try it out, knocking on your door, ringing on your bell, and all these things you're not supposed to do to disturb people. Eddie Hodges, I'm Going to Knock on Your Door. Cliff Richard before that, and We Say Yeah. Well, I'm heading over to New York, in that famous Funfair Park.

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1: Steve-O and a song called The Shape I'm In. And Freddie Cannon, of course, before that, celebrating that well-known Funfair Park, which used to be outside New York City. The one called Palisades Park. It hasn't been around, I believe, since the early 60s when it was all demolished. Very sad indeed. Good song, though. Welcome to Rock and Roll Saturday. If you have just tuned in, we're marking the 87th birthday of Dion, who comes from the Bronx in New York, of course. And he's 87 years young, still recording stuff, still doing things like cruises and playing on board cruise ships. I know somebody who actually saw him a couple of years ago doing that and said he was pretty good too. Let's play this one from Dion.

back-to-back rock and roll goodies here on Rock and Roll Radio. Rock and Roll Soundbeat. Get the title of the program right. Now there's one. That's actually written and performed originally by Bo Diddley, written in the early 60s, I think it was around about 64 or 65. Big hit for him and for many other people who recorded that song. But the version there by a group called The Gants. Before that, it was Dion and the song called Run Round Sue. Now then, talking of Bo Diddley...

Good one to jive to, that one. A lot of two people are trying it tonight. Bo Diddley in a song called Don't Let It Go. On the way up to the studio tonight, I grabbed a small pile of random 45s. I thought we'd play them throughout the programme. We've got one by Darl Shannon, we've got one by Richie Valens, we've got one by Fats Domino, and we've got one by The Who.

like to mix the fast and the slow on this program, so you're never quite sure what's coming next. But there's a fabulous single from 1963 from Garnet Mims and the Enchanters, the song called Cry Baby. More fast and slow songs still to come in the next 1 hour and 10 minutes or so. If you've just tuned in, welcome to Rock and Roll Saturday. We are tonight marking the 87th birthday of one Dion, recorder of so many great songs between the 50s and today. In fact, last year he released a single called New York Minute. He said, it's on a YouTube post, well, it says, in celebration of my new book, The Rock and Roll Philosopher, which I've written, in celebration of my new book, it says, The Rock and Roll Philosopher, please enjoy a new single from me called New York Minute. Well, this is the single.

excellent single from Dion, which he released back in January 2025, marking the release of his book, as a rock and roll philosopher. I haven't actually read the book, so I'll have to try and get a copy of that. So it could be pretty good. It's Rock and Roll Saturday.

final single released by the Everly Brothers on the old London label of the UK before they switched to Warner Brothers was the very famous WB1, which was, of course, Kathy's Clown, but the one we played there. As I say, the last one on London, also in Cadence in the States, the single called When Will I Be Loved. Taking us up to the top of the hour, how about this one? I think you might just recognise it. It's a good instrumental. This is Dwayne Eddy. Johnny Walker's old theme tune. And of course, they're young.

They played in the Gretsch of Adrian Eddy, because they're young. There was a vocal version of that, but nothing to compare to the instrumental version by Duane Eddy. Rock and Roll Saturday, 1 hour down already. It's amazing. Where has the time gone? Our number two is going to continue with a few tracks from Dion, old and new. Also tracks from Elvis, Brenda Lee, Charlie Gracie, and many, many others. It's Rock and Roll Saturday. What should we go next? Let's start off our number two with something slightly different. It's him.

0: Buddy Holly, of course, the follow-up to the song called Peggy Sue, the one called Peggy Sue Got Married, and top of the hour, letting a Wolfman Jack do a bit of the comparing for a change, saving my voice. Got a cold in my throat tonight. My voice is definitely not working properly. Anyway, he did a great job. Song featuring Flash Cadillac and the Continental Kids, along with Wolfman Jack, and the song called Did You Boogie With Your Baby? Now then, what did I forget to play at the top of the hour?
1: And now, ladies and gentlemen, another hour of fabulous flashbacks. Flashbacks.
0: Better late than never. Flashbacks. Here comes Jack Berry with hour number two.

some mojo in there from the Velvets. The song called "Is Really Saying Something." And before that, Brenda Lee and the track called "Speak to Me Pretty." Well, I'm saying good evening to Tony Press in Bristol. Got a touch with a little trivia for me, which is rather nice. It's always nice when people give information about songs. He said the Eddie Hodges song you played, "I'm Gonna Knock on Your Door," did very well in Australia. In fact, it did so well it blocked Del Shannon from having a second number one hit with "Hats Off to Larry." He says, "I'm still puzzled as to how that could happen." Anyway, he also says that Del Shannon played his first real concert as Del Shannon in March 1961 with Birthday Boy Dion and the following guys at New York's Paramount Theatre in Brooklyn. Bobby V was there, Johnny Mathis, Jackie Wilson, Johnny Burnett and Ray Peterson. Some lineup. Anyway, coincidentally, one of the 445s which I picked up on my way up to the studio was that song which was held off the number one spot by Eddie Hodges, and this is it. It's called "Hats Off to Larry." One.

Very much of echo on that one. I love a bit of reverb from the old echo machines they used to have in studios. That is one from Eddie Corcoran called City in the Balcony. Before that, who did we have before that? Elvis Presley, Teddy Bear. And before that, we had the Velvets, and he was really saying something. Now then, a guy we haven't played on the programme, not for a few weeks anyway, is Bob Seger. And we're not going to play it yet either. We're going to listen to this one first by The Crests. Then we'll have Bob Seger. All the right songs, not necessarily in the right order. See?

voice, The Platters, and the song called You'll Never Know. Before that, The Crests, and an equally romantic song called 16 Candles. Now then, Bob Seger, are you ready? Excellent. Sing the song then.

couple of songs which could be sort of related in terms of lyrics. Bob Seger, Betty Lou's Getting Out Tonight. And the Majors, She's a Troublemaker. We don't like playing troublemaker songs. We like playing happy songs. Here's one of them from Billy Fury.

Charlie Gracie, and the song called Fabulous. First started playing that about 5 years ago. I've been playing it ever since. I didn't even know about it before that. The late Charlie Gracie, Fabulous. Before that, it was Billy Fury and one called Wondrous Place. Now there's some Bobby Darin. How about this one? This is called Dream Lover.

random 45s. And that's number three out of four of the ones I brought up the stairs before the programme started. That's Fats Domino, the great old one, Fats Domino, and Let the Four Winds Blow. Before that, Bobby Darin and a song from 1959 called Dream Lover. Now, Tommy and Sarah in Cumberland all got in touch right at the start of the show and said, it's actually more difficult than it sounds. They say, we leave the choice to you. I have to go and find it, make sure I've actually got it here in the place. Anyway, he said, how about playing a track from the Beatles For Sale album? We leave the choice up to you. Well, I found it. And the song which I'm going to play, side two of the album, track one, is this one.

I wonder why. I love you like I do. We're all pigeon fanciers out there. And before that, for Tommy and Sarah and Cameron Nord, track one, side two from the album by the Beatles called Beatles for Sale. Good one, eh? And now, how about this? This is one which I haven't played before on the programme. Well, actually, I have.

Berry. And Brown Eyed Handsome Man. Well, I have played it before. I've also played the version by Buddy Holly, which is pretty good. We'll save that one for next week, I think, though. Right, going back to the turntable, if you're listening in hour number one, played a track by Dave Edmunds from the album called Repeat When Necessary. I told you I would play another track in hour number two. Well, I've actually remembered. I think you'll recognise this one.

vacation. For Dave Evans, taken from the album called Repeat When Necessary, a song called Girls Talk. And we've been featuring tracks by Dion tonight to mark his 87th birthday on the 18th of July. And still singing and doing some great songs too. A few years back, he recorded along with Gary U.S. Bonds, whose career was not doing too well at the time. And he got back on the road as well. The song he recorded along with Gary U.S. Bonds was this one.

best combination of voices, great production tune. The Boss, Bruce Springsteen, along with Gary US Bonds, and the song called The Civil Girl. Now then, the final random 45 comes from Richie Valens.

Soul Song of the Night. Great one to finish off a program with. That is, of course, Richie Valens and La Bamba. That's it from Rock and Roll Saturday. Another 2 hours has evaporated, but we've enjoyed the last selection of music. It's been good. Well, I think it's been good. It's been good fun, anyway. Back same time, same station next week. Hope you can join me then. In the meantime, check out the Facebook page for Rock and Roll Saturday. Rock apostrophe N, apostrophe Roll Saturday. Suggestions, very welcome to leave them there. And I hope to see you next week. Have a great week.

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1: 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Jump aboard the love train.

A very good morning to you. This is Kev Reid on Big L International this Sunday morning. So my thanks to Mike Marwick for the last couple of hours. He's had you spinning on your heels with a great couple of hours of rock and roll songs. And now we'll get you smooching with an hour of love songs on Big L.

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